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Killers in the jungle. 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
0: Mysteries of life.
1: What do you mean?
0: Contrasts.
1: What contrast?
0: Drives you insane.

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You'll find all the necessary data in the folders directly in front of you. Market saturation, de-evaluation, project sham with heavy-headed profile.

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Love with you is real. I have no doubt. 'Cause every time I speak, a breath of fresh air.

Some people are born with this, and there's a lot of people who pretend to. Real will always recognize real. Always.